You can give me more and more in counting up the score. You can turn me upside down and inside out. You can make me feel the real deal.

Is he 6'7" or 3'2"? 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Big and mighty or underfed? Trim black mustache or beard of red? Can he dance like Fred Astaire? Is he dark or is he fair?

0: 24601. Your time is up and your parole's begun. You know what that means.
1: Yes, it means I'm free.
0: No. Follow to the left of your itinerary. This badge of shame will show it till you die. It warns you're a dangerous man.
1: Store a loaf of bread. My sister's child was close to death. We were starving.
0: You'll starve again unless you learn the meaning of the law.
1: Know the meaning of those 19 years a slave.
0: Because you tried to run. Yes, 24601.
1: My name is Jean Valjean.
0: And I'm Javert. Do not forget my name. Do not forget me.

0: At the end of the day, you get nothing for nothing. Sitting flat on your bum doesn't buy any bread.
1: There are children back at home,
2: and the children have got to be fed.
1: And you're lucky to be in a job
0: and in a bed.
1: We're counting our blessings. Have you seen how the foreman is fuming today? With his terrible breath and his wandering hands. It's because little Fontaine won't give him his way.
2: Take a look at his trousers, we'll see where he stands.
1: And the boss, he never knows that the foreman is always on heat. If

0: Honest men like me, a gent of good intent, who's content to be master of the house, doling out the job, ready with a handshake and an open palm. Tells a saucy tale, makes a little stir, customers appreciate the bon vivre. Like to do a friend a favor, doesn't cost me to be nice. But nothing gets you nothing, everything has got a little price. Master of the house, keeper of the zoo, ready to relieve them of a sou or two. Quartering the wife, making up the weight, picking up their knickknacks when they can't see straight. Everybody loves a landlord, everybody's bosom friend. I did whatever pleases Jesus, well, I'll plead him in the end.
1: Master of the house, quick to catch your eye. Never was a master quite a passing by. Serving to the poor, bound to the grave.
0: Food beyond compare, food beyond belief. Mix it in a mincer and pretend it's beef. Kidney of a horse, liver of a cat. Filling up the sausages with this and that. Presents are welcome. Bride of sweet is occupied. Reasonable charges plus some little extras on the side.
2: Oh, Santa!
0: Charge them for the lice, extra for the mice. 2% for looking in the mirror twice. And over here a little slice, there a little cut. 3% for sleeping with the window shut. When it comes to fixing prices, there are a lot of tricks I know. How it all increases, all those bits and pieces. Jesus, it's amazing how it grows.
3: Oh, sorry, love.
4: I used to dream that I was made a prince, a god almighty. Have you seen what's happened since?
5: What? What?

blind. Regular Voltaire thinks he's quite a lover, but there's not much there. What a cruel trick of nature. Let it be with such a love. God knows how I've lost it, living with this bastard in the house.

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Yesterday, I was alone. Today, you are beside me. Something still unclear. Something not yet here.

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Just a child who cannot know that danger follows where I go. 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
0: His funeral day, they will honor his name. 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

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Have you come to raise the dead? Have you come here to play Jesus to the lepers in your head?